Well, you see, I have no time for this idea that electronic music, it has no soul. 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But we always make sure we give prototypes to a band, like Faithless, for instance.

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She doesn't call me honey. Just like you never do.

She walked like you. She talked like you. 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